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ice and chill. Damn. 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

Stereo Love. And yes, my munchies, I was just telling Danjay about my plan to go to the weekend concert in Bangkok. And I don't know, I'm torn between going and not going. But yes, that's one of the hottest things that's gonna be happening in Bangkok this coming October 11 to 13. You think I'll go? Should I go or should I not? Tell me about it on our Instagram account. That is at Radio Red Phuket. I wanna know your insights. And if you're in Bangkok, if you're listening online right now at Kick or Twitch or online at our website, that is at www.radioredphuket.com. Are you going? Or if you're in Bangkok, did you already buy your ticket? Because if you did, maybe we can meet there and then party over the weekend, right? So yeah, I'm still planning. I haven't confirmed yet. Danjay is actually showing me the stadium and the ticket prices, and I'm planning, but I didn't research about all of this until I talked to Dan this morning. So yeah, he's like my knight in shining armor. He knows everything. He's so wisdomous. That's why I missed the Word of the Day by Danjay, right? Maybe I'll ask him every morning and then I'll just tell you about the word of the day. And yes, my munchies, you're still tuning in at 102.75 Lunchbox Live with your favorite lunch buddy, Abby G. Now here's something from Chapel Roan, song called The Subway.

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Well, that was Ella Langley, Fortress in Texas, and Mama and Cheese, another country news for y'all. Dolly Parton hit Billboard's Dance Charts 2 and even earned a number one hit. The icon first reached a dance ranking in 1978 and led in 2019 with her Galantis collaboration song called Fate. Ooh, speaking of that, let's play that as the next song, the Galantis Fate and Dolly Parton featuring Mr. Probs. All right, and where is it? Ooh. When Parton announced Fate at the Grand Ole Opry in Nashville in 2019, she noted that she was prioritizing the release of positive, uplifting music. And this world is just so dark and ugly and awful, so I'm gonna make it my business to try to do songs that are more uplifting, not all Christian-based songs, but songs about better things, she said. And I don't think I have listened to this song yet, so let's listen to it together. Galantis, Dolly Parton featuring Mr. Probs, song called Fate.

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That was I Knew It, I Knew You by Taylor Swift, the soundtrack of the newest Toy Story 5. And yes, my munchies, it has been the end of the first hour, but of course, there's still the second and the third one. That's why I have to stick around, hang in there, stick with me, snack with me, your favorite lunch buddy, Abby G, only here at Radio Red.

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That was Olivia Rodrigo for The Cure, and yes, my munchies. Welcome back to the second hour of Lunchbox Live. Still with your favorite lunch buddy, Avigy, always serving you something to chew on, music, talk, and more.

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0: Some tropical house treats, song called Outside of the Line by Bomb, featuring Laurel. All right, my one cheese. Remember when I told you about Nene Royale, the girl from who sings at Naka Market, who got in at the AGT or the America's Got Talent? So there's a second round, and she earns a golden buzzer. What? And a praise from Chris Cornell's wife for incredible Soundgarden cover. She actually said, "You did him proud," and wrote on behalf of the late rocker. Nene Royale might be only 16 years old, but she knows how to rock like a pro during the America's Got Talent quarterfinals on Tuesday. The young competitor blew the judges, audience, and Soundgarden fans away with an incredible cover of Black Hole Sun, earning coveted golden buzzer in the process. And despite performing alone with just her powerhouse voice and an electric guitar, Nene dominated the stage as she effortlessly switched back and forth between vocal styles, including heavy metal, screaming, singing, and shredded on her angst. As red and white lights throughout the fireballs hit up the background, the teenager interacted the camera and flipped her hair like a seasoned rock star. I've watched it, my munchies, like, I think 3 times already. Yes, it is a golden buzzer worthy. I think it was Mel B who pressed the golden buzzer for her. So congratulations, Nene, and let's support Thai superstar on her journey at America's Got Talent. And for now, let me give you some 80s treat. This is actually one of my favorites 80s song. I won't tell you, but you'll know what it is.
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Well, not me, because I still am cute. 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

0: 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Are you ready to make memories you'll be talking about all year? Thailand Takeover in collaboration with, of course, the Radisson Red Hotel Patong Beach. 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

And yes, you're still tuning in at 102.75 Lunchbox Live with your favorite lunch buddy, Abby G. And my munchies, it has been the end of today's episode of Lunchbox Live. But before I go, join me as we do the recap. Tonight at 6 in the evening, we get into those island vibes with more reggae roots as DJ Special One brings in the Caribbean connection. Then we deep into those club selections with urban and African flavors as Pineapple bounces the finest cuts at 8 in the evening. And of course, at 10, we dive into those underground beats with a deep into a minimal deep tech acid house, tech house, and more with Tech Tuesday from our Danjay, the Square One DJ D-Squared. Those are the things that gonna be happening right here, the Radisson Red Hotel Club Red in front of the Sound Lounge. Thank you so much for munching with me for today's video. See you tomorrow. 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

They say my music like crack in the 80s. They say my music bring pretty back outside. You might come around, have you a baby. They say if she do not want you to save her finance, you should stop and not act like a saver. Teachers say keep your eyes on your own paper. Got my face, I ain't dapping no haters.

You can whip your loving on me. I'd prefer you to whip your loving on me than some whips and chains. I'm with Jack Harlow on that one. This is the Drive to Red. I'm Dan J. 102.75 is the Pulse of Phuket on the FM dial in the heart of Patong, the Red Radisson, Patong Beach. We've got some great lineup for you today. We've got a great lineup for you today here at the studio, and we've got some great fun for you to have, not just our RBG dishing out the hot stuff. We've got amazing things all lined up for you today. It is Tuesday. It's only Tuesday, and it's going to start already. It's twisted, a little bit twisted. What am I talking about? Well, you'll have to hang around to find out. Going to let Ella Langley take it from here.

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0: important thing in business, honesty. Integrity, hard work. Family. Never forgetting where we came from. Thank you, Sean. So you are what you are. It's either one of two things. Either you're somebody, or you're nobody. Be right back.
1: Who? Tory Lanez, who would you want to be like her? I don't know. I wouldn't like to be like her anyway, as Ella Langley puts it. Do you inspire to be like somebody? Is there somebody that inspires you in the world out there? Is there somebody you would want to be? I'm quite happy being myself, to be fair. Many people try to change me from being mean, but no, I'm quite happy with myself. Like, I'm not that bad a guy. Got a bit of a temper sometimes. Those around me would know. I'm excited. Whether you want to be yourself or somebody else, you can still have some fun whilst you're making the progression to transform yourself into that other person. I think it's probably the best thing to do is always start with yourself. And talking about that, somebody that was very, very close to the radio station for quite some time has made a massive transformation in themselves recently, has been going training and going to the gym, getting themselves really, really fit and healthy, been doing marathons, and is today just had a traditional tattoo. It's Diggers. Yeah, Diggers. Rich D, if you remember, Rich D used to do the classics. He's taken a complete transformation. He's finished working at the school. He's taken a retirement, tried to chill his head out a little bit. And then after doing all that, he sorted himself out with some exercising and all that kind of thing. Needs to take a leaf out of his book on the exercising thing for sure. Definitely feeling that now. He's a little bit older than myself though. And I'm really, really proud of him. Most of the people in the community are. We don't see him at the parties anymore. He doesn't come to the parties anymore. He doesn't come to the gigs and spinning. He's just completely detoxed and cleansed himself and sorted his head out. He had a bit of a bit of information from the doctor, and he made him to change tack. So he's done really, really, really well. And guess what? It's his birthday today. And I know he likes to listen sometimes. So I don't know if he'd be listening on his birthday, but happy birthday, Diggers. Happy birthday, Rich D. Hope I can see you already having a wonderful one, mate. So a big shout out to you. I think the best transformation, doesn't matter. If there's somebody you'd rather be like, then maybe you should take the cues from the things that you like about them and maybe try to adapt them into your own personality or the things that you do. That's probably the best thing. I know some people go the other way, unfortunately. They tend to try to make other people fail instead of trying to do something good for themselves, and that's a really sad thing. I feel like those people really need an extra bit of encouragement and try to encourage them into looking at themselves and finding ways to again adapt the things that they, if you're going out your way to try to make somebody fail, for example, instead of trying to achieve for yourself, there's something that person is doing that you're trying to take away from them. And if you're trying to take that away from them, that's obviously something you wish you could do for yourself. And pretty much most of the time, most people can do those things. So it's worth having a look. Talking about DJing and all that, Flip Lab is open. The books are open. So if you want to get into some DJing, and if that's something that inspires you, it's something you feel like you want to do, there is options here at the Red Radisson to do that. And we have a party with the Flip Lab on Monday. It's not the only thing we're doing. We've got something going on at the weekend as well, but I'm going to let the music do the talking now. I've done my little like inspirational piece. If you really, really feel like you want to take something from someone, maybe you should take a look and try to find a way to apply that to yourself rather than trying to make the other person fall over. I think that's probably one of the things that I take away. You don't need to try to be like somebody else. You need to be a better you. And big shout out to Rich D for doing that. Big shout out to him. Happy birthday, buddy. Now for some Ducci and Scissor.

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0: Do you know any? Do you know any dangerous girls? I know a fair few. I know a fair few. Some are dangerous in kind, some of them are dangerous in other ways. Oh, yeah, too many, actually, that are dangerous in other ways. I have a habit of getting involved with them. I don't know about yourself. This is Dan. On the radio, she's the dangerous in the kind way, though. She's pours love across the airwaves. It is our Abby G, giving you that lunchbox live with all those goodies and treats to get on with in the week. I know loads and loads of dangerous ladies, though. I'm surrounded by a few of them, unfortunately for me. But yeah, some of them are great. Some of the staff here are absolutely awesome. I love them a bit. Had a lot to do this morning that was unexpected, which was good fun. Wasn't aware of some things that were going on, and then ended up having to do a whole load of other things that I was not expecting to do. But yeah, got through it, got through the morning. How's your morning been? It's almost the end of the working day, isn't it? What are you doing tonight? Have you got any plans? We've got some great plans. We've got some great things for you to get involved with if you want. Planned in, it's Tuesdays, so it's Twisted Tuesdays. What's Twisted Tuesdays? Well, it means that you can get 2-for-1 on the signature cocktails over at the Long Bar. You can ask one of the members of staff there, Mean, Keng. I don't know who's going to be on the bar tonight over at the Long Bar. However, just give them a shout and they'll deal out the signature beverages at the Long Bar. You can enjoy them. 2-for-1 they are, 2-for-1. And that's from 5 o'clock in the afternoon. And I think it goes on till 8. It's 5 till 8. And then at 8 o'clock, you can come and get 2-for-1 with your special someone at the Sound Lounge. It's also Tuesday. So it's Cowgirl Night. It's Cowgirl Night tonight over at Hooters. Last night, they did Miss Hooters August. And a big shout out to Pookie for winning that. Well done. Well done for winning that. She wasn't confident that she was going to win it. I had a look at her. I had a look at the girls before they went on the red carpet. I was on my way through. So I wasn't going to pair at them, no. I was going there because I walk past their entrance, the staff entrance, all the time. That's how I get back to my room, and I got a lot of stuff on. And they were all dolled up in their fairy outfits. And Pookie was definitely the best fairy there. There's a few of them who said another lass who's just started was going to win. But nah, she totally owned it. So yeah, Pookie won a Miss August at Hooters. That was last night. Sorry you missed that. That's not going to come back around again until the end of this month. Because it's the 1st of September, isn't it? It's the 1st of September. You've got a whole month to get through. I love September. I absolutely love September. It doesn't matter where I'm in the world, I love September. Like here at the moment, September is the time when it's getting ready to get into high season. So a few things are happening. Like Plastic Dreams at Illusion this weekend. Plastic Dreams at Illusion this weekend. I haven't got any money there. I can't go. I'm gutted. So I won't be getting paid for a little bit later. I'm a bit gutted. What I'm not gutted about is that we're going to be having a party ourselves at the beginning of this month, which is Monday here at the Red Radisson. That's going to be pretty cool. I'm going to tell you more details about that. But yeah, beginning of like the high season. So things start happening on the island. When I was in Dubai, it was like, yeah, the summer is over. When I lived in the UAE, sorry, because I didn't just live in Dubai. I lived all over the UAE. And when I lived there, it was kind of like, yeah, summer's over. Oh, it's getting cooler already. Nice. And then in the UK, it's sort of like the summer's coming to a close and the autumn's stepping in, and it's just, yeah. So I love that in Europe as well. It's just a great transition, and also getting excited towards Christmas. I've been asked by my Filipino friends if I'm going to play Christmas songs. No, it's not the Philippines. Sorry, we're not playing Christmas songs until December, when they're supposed to be played. I don't know where this crept in, but like in the UK last month, I seen last month, not joking, absolutely not this, not no, not even August. Actually, it wasn't even August. It was July, and they were selling advent calendars in the supermarkets in the UK. And if you know anything about Christmas, advent calendars are these little like calendars that you open a door and you get like a chocolate or a treat of some kind. Sometimes they're very flamboyant and you can get little pockets of perfume and little gold trinkets and stuff if you're very, very wealthy, from people like Chanel. And Yves Saint Laurent, like a miniature strap for your handbag or something. Most people just have chocolate, so. And they were selling the chocolate ones in the supermarkets in the UK in July. I was like, the freaking things will have melted before Christmas. What are they doing? And it's not even Halloween yet. Because traditionally in the UK, what happens is, and I don't know about the rest of Europe, but in the UK, traditionally what happens is, as soon as Easter's over, there's like a big quiet. There's a bit of nothing going on. They're not selling anything to you at all, like in for any form of celebration. Then sort of you get to end of September and they start selling all the Halloween stuff for October. So they start selling all the Halloween, like ghosty ghouly things and all that kind of thing. Literally as soon as Halloween is gone, Christmas is out. Christmas is out. They're selling that straight away. Christmas is being sold to everyone straight away from the end of Halloween. What were the supermarkets thinking in July? In July, unless they were old stock and it just happened to be some random thing they were trying to get flogging, but they were actually going out of date before Christmas. Buy these! I'm pretty sure they couldn't do that legally though. It's pretty strict in the UK. Anyway, enough whinging. We've got plenty of great things for you to get on with. It's Red Road today. You've got rock and roll at the Hard Rock Cafe as always. The girls are in the cowgirl outfits and they do a rack of ribs for $7.99. That's a good promotion because you get yourself a margarita or a little short glass, you know, the little small ones, without all the other stuff and just the strong stuff in with a bit of salt and lemon included with the rack of ribs. And they're all just 99 baht anyway. And then there's, if you don't really fancy stuffing your face on a whole rack of ribs, you can have some wings and that for free if you buy a big glass of golden frothy stuff. You just ask the girls and Hooters all about that. And while they're in their cowgirl outfits, they love dressing up. They absolutely love dressing up. So they always enjoy that. They were really, really in the element last night in their fairy outfits. They were really cool, like really flamboyant, really amazing. You can check all the details on that. And if you missed it on their Instagram, which is hooters.asia, just check that out. And then we've got an amazing lineup of DJs today. It's going to be kicking off with some reggae. We've got some, not just some reggae. We've got some urban beats with mixed blended with some African flavors and some of the big club tracks of throughout the decades. I'm going to tell you all about all of that very, very shortly. But don't forget as well, if you want to get twisted on your Tuesday, then you need to get yourself to the Long Bar because they've got buy one, get one free on the signature beverages. Enjoy. Now, for a little Coolio. No, it's not getting Coolio. I always say that to people, like, wow, that's so 90s. Like, I'm Coolio, bro, Coolio. Bit of Gangster's Paradise, let's get into it.
1: 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The 90s. 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

0: say.
1: Is there anything you want more than any stupid song could ever say? Oh, that song is boss. It's quality. In my local lingo, that's boss, that lad. That is boss. It's a brilliant tune. Absolutely amazing tune. I love it. Love it. Love it. So high energy. So much positivity. All about something, someone that she loves from afar. Many of us have been there. If that's where you are right now, then I feel you, because I'm in the same place. I'm in the same place. Anyway, we're not in the same place, though. I'm here at the Red Radisson in the Sound Lounge, giving you all the great stuff that we're going to be bringing you tonight. Okay, I'm going to give you a little bit of a roundup of the DJs tonight. We are kicking things off with that Caribbean Connection at 6 o'clock. Well, he comes in about 6:30. New job. Boss won't let him out the office. Didn't want to lose the show. So he gets in about 6:30, but we'll be pumping his beats from 6. It is the Caribbean Connection. It is Vadim. Yes, a DJ special one from Russia, dropping some roots reggae. Absolutely amazing. He's not really from Russia. He's from Phuket. He was in Phuket town. He works in Patong though, which is quite handy, because that means he can get here for 6:30 to give you those roots reggae. Love the guy. Absolutely amazing. A immigration lawyer and just a lawyer by day, actually. Does a lot of stuff on immigration, but works with businesses, setting them up and all that kind of thing. Does all the legals for them and that. But yeah, he's a lawyer by day and a DJ by night, and he's going to be dropping the sun for you all. He hasn't got that kind of power. I'm sorry. You can't actually make the sun go down. But whilst the sun goes down, he's going to be bringing you some great reggae music to soothe you into your second day of the working week. Tuesday, it's Tuesday, and it's that Tuesday feel was from reggae. And then straight after him, Fineapple is back. Yay, Fineapple's back in the studio. He couldn't make it, right? He had a bit of a technical. He couldn't make it to Laku. He was supposed to be the last DJ at Laku. And the ironic thing about that is, it was not a logistical thing at all. He happens to be the DJ who lives closest to Laku than any other DJ that I know. Like, his accommodation in Katu is virtually right near the port to get over to Coconut Island. He could literally walk to the port and he wouldn't even break a sweat. That's how close he lives to the port to get to Coconut Island, which makes it even more ironic. I laugh at the irony of certain situations. He couldn't come because something went wrong with an update on his Mac. Yeah, that's awful, isn't it? Like, he was so excited about doing it as well. And then Apple decided over the weekend that they were going to do an update, and it totally screwed his Mac. And then he had to actually get it, the hard drive, formatted and reboot the whole thing. So he lost loads of his music. Well done, Apple. Well done for your amazing updates. Again, win, win, win for all you Mac lovers out there. Not. But yeah, I feel sorry for him. But you know what? It ain't stopping him. He's going to be in the studio tonight from 8:00 with the finest cuts. It's going to be a bit of reggae, a bit of urban, a bit of those African beats that he plays. And I don't mean Afro beats, although he does throw in a few of them. I mean African pop and African house and all that kind of thing as well. He really jams, gets on the microphone and hypes it up. Just before I jump in the studio at 10 with Tech Tuesday. Because it's Tuesday, innit? It's Tuesday. And I'm going to be dropping some acid house, I'm going to be dropping some acid, some tech, some minimal and deep tech. No, nothing illegal. Only music right here at the Sound Lounge. And you can sup away at some great beverages at the bar whilst we're doing all of that. Or you can just listen wherever you are on the Pulse of Phuket 102.75 on your FM dial. Right here at the heart of it all, the Red Radisson Patong Beach.

0: Fashion lines in the, we haven't got any fashion lines in the hotels. I don't know what happened to the mic there. Decided not to turn on when I wanted to. Anyway, not the only bug today. Been having plenty since the day started. Love that. Love that. Ghost in the machine and all that. Really cool. We haven't got any fashion designers in the hotel at the moment, although it is one of the four pillars of the hotel, actually, of the Red Radisson, is fashion. For the four pillars being fashion, art, music and mixology. We've got some amazing mixologists who get you twisted tonight over at the Long Bar. We have got some amazing music right here at the Sound Lounge. You can join our DJs. I've just mentioned them, so if you missed it and you've just got in your car out the office, hang around. We'll be back in the next hour and I'll fill you in. Also, on some parties we're having, we've got something happening on Monday and we're going to be joining a whole crew of DJs and producers on Saturday in a very exclusive location. We've been there before, so you might know what I'm talking about. So keep it locked, keep it loaded, keep it red. This is The Drive to Red. I'm Dan Jay, and I'll be back with more from four.
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0: I like what I like.
1: Do you like what you like? Do you like it? Of course you like what you like and you don't like what you don't like. I mean, come on, let's be realistic. But I love that tune anyway. Russian Tiger, Molly and Asian. Yeah. Is there anything that you like that you don't like? I hear silence. No, nothing. I tell you what I love though as well. Something I love, not like, I love. It's a big word and I love it. I love it. I love it. I love Viva La Vida by Coldplay. For all of you that are in the hotel and for all of you that are here in the Red Radisson in the lobby area and listening on Channel 3 on your TVs, you'll have heard that. Sorry to everyone on the FM. I know you had to listen to the news. I'm sorry. Sorry, but that's just the way it goes. That's the way it goes. Anyone listening on 102.75 will have listened to the news and not got La Vida. But the link still counts because what I want to talk about is how I've got a friend over in Liverpool, right? And he is the owner of a magazine called La Vida Liverpool. And it is it's basically a what's on guide. It's been around the Wirral and around Merseyside and Liverpool. A very good close friend of mine called Justin. And recently, like just the back end of last month, he'd done the biggest publication of his magazine ever. So I have to give a big shout out to him for that. And it's the highest print, like it's the most premium print he's ever used as well, because the revenue that they're pulling in. It's taken him probably around 10 years to get there. And I'm really, really impressed with the efforts that he put in. Loads of doubters, loads of people putting in a lot of hate on him and saying like, oh, what are you wasting your time for and all that kind of thing. But then he's also had a lot and lot of really great support as well. And he's actually managed to achieve it and he goes traveling around the world with it. We'll get him in here one day. We'll get me in the Red Radisson to do a little one of his travel features and get a load of Scousers taken over here at the Red Radisson going, can I have some chicken and some coke? To all the staff, and they'd be like, what's going on? Chicken and coke, please. And I'm chicken wings and some coke. It is Wings Day tomorrow, actually, at Hooters. That'll be fun. Put a load of Scousers in Hooters. Just scare the girls. Anyway, we've got a London takeover coming. And that was part of the thing that I was doing. We've got a London takeover coming. A bit of a London / Dubai takeover coming with Project Phuket. More details coming from our man, Tai Chi, in a little minute after another tune that I simply love at the minute. I love it. It is Stella Lefty and Boston. Oh, we've got a guy from Boston here somewhere. Something to do with the Hard Rock Cafe. Whoa. No more? Get yourself there and find out.

0: Well, it seems like the boss disagrees. He doesn't like a bit of country. That's George, the big boss here on the Red Road. Doesn't like a bit of country music. Top of the charts. Top of the charts, that June. Not just in the US either. Not just in the US. It's a top of the charts over in Oz as well. Like a really, really popular tune. And in the UK, it's such a really good feel-good tune. It's a bit melancholy, I'll agree, but I do love a good line dance. You can line dance at Hooters tonight. It is Cowgirl Night. Get yourselves there. Get a rack of ribs for $7.99 and Cowgirl and dance with the Cowgirls. Do that bit of line dancing. Get them to play Stella Lefty or something like that. Maybe some Miley Cyrus or even better, Billy Ray Cyrus. Keep it locked, keep it loaded, keep it red.
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No broke boys. You can be broke and still enjoy the party. Trust me, you can get yourself to stay at the Radisson Red. You can't actually be broke. It just costs a bit of money. But speak to Project Phuket because you can party for a whole week by staying at the Red Radisson and partying. They're going to take you on a boat. They're going to take you to a market. They're going to take you... I know the market doesn't sound like fun, but trust me, you'll probably own it. They're going to take you... We're going to have a roof party here at the Red Radisson. There's going to be a few other adventures along the way, and they'll pick you up from the airport and bring you here, and all your transfers are included, plus probably getting you out of bed in the morning. Come on, party time. It's party time. Breakfast included as well in the stay, and there's a whole load of other things, but best to speak to the team from Project Phuket about that. So just check it out on Instagram. That is at Project Phuket, and it is the last week of November, starting from the 23rd to the 30th, last week of November, and there's a whole bunch of DJs. I did tell you, there's a bunch of DJs coming over from London and from Dubai, taking over and bringing some great vibes. Also got something coming in November from Chicago. I'm really excited about doing something with them. That's going to be something else. But you don't have to wait till November to party. No. You can check out the online live stream this Saturday. It's not open to the public, this one, unfortunately. But I've got to get it in there. You know, have you ever heard of I don't know how to put it politely. There's a sales pitch thing where you put something really good, and then you put something not so good, and then you put something really good at the end. And that's how you wrap things up. So this is great, actually. It's not so good at all. It's really, really amazing. And that thing is First Play. It's First Play. I love it. Absolutely amazing concept. So we host a bunch of DJs and producers at Enthusiast Place. It's all curated by Stonix Productions. Stonix Productions if you remember, Stonix used to have a regular show every Friday from 6, and then he's ended up hankering down and being in the studio a lot more, producing his music and making some great things happen. So because of that, he's not been in the radio station as much as he used to be, or on the radio station as much as he used to be. I've been trying to get him to come and do a live session, and you can check out his Instagram to see what I'm talking about, which is Stonix Productions, or just Stonix Music. So this is a Stonix Productions and Stonix Music event. Really, really, really excited to be working with them and to be working with Stonix again as well. It's called First Play. And I'm just trying to find a lineup quickly for you now. There are four DJs this time, four DJ producers. They're both DJs and producers, so... where's his lineup? There we go. Just getting it now. So it's going to be all live on the YouTube. It's all going to be on the Stonix Music YouTube channel. We're also going to be broadcasting it live, as we did last time, on our Kick and our Twitch, which you can see me fondling with my phone as I'm talking to tell you what's going on. I think maybe, and it's all brought to you by Stonix, Underground Phuket, Darling Limited Company, which is also an events company as well as is a tea company. Maybe this time they'll have some brews. They'll have some brews for us, because last time they weren't able to do that, but they make the most amazing teas. I told you before, I actually get up in the morning to... Rise, it's called. Oh, it's just this herbal tea. It's unreal. It's absolutely unreal. Okay, so the lineup for First Play. First Play, brought to you by Darling, by Underground Phuket, and by Do Epic Productions and Do Epic Music. Live from the Enthusiast Place is going to be Jack Ryan, Nimbu Beats, Low Raider, and AFTP. So, okay, Jack Ryan is the only one of them that I actually know by their artist name. Some of them I probably have met them before at other events,
Because we all kind of tend to hang around together at like the chill spot or over at Courage, which I made Courage last time. Drum and bass is back there. I'm well happy about that. Yeah, we all kind of tend to mingle with each other, but I don't know all everybody's artist names. I tend to know some people's first names and stuff like that. Jack Ryan is the only one in that lineup. So I'm excited because it's all new artists to me. And it's all new people that we could probably get in the studio to do a gig as well, because quite a few people are interested in that. Takes a little bit of time to get them in logistically and stuff, but we've got new talents. First time on the radio, first time they're going to be doing anything like this, I'm sure. The Enthusiast Place is amazing, if you remember it last time. If you don't, you can just Google Phuket First Play and you will find content from the last one, so you can see what you can be tuning into and listening to. That's all going to be kicking off around sort of 10 or 11 o'clock at night on the 5th of September. It's the second night that we're doing it. We're going to be live broadcasting from the Enthusiast Place. So it's a good excuse for not having money to be able to go to Plastic Dreams, which is also on the same night. However, if that's not your thing, and you're obviously going to be going out and doing your own thing anyway, you can catch it all afterwards. It's going to be replayed on YouTube and all of that. So there'll be loads and loads of content, and from the interviews from the artists and all that kind of thing for the next month pass through. So just check out Stonic's music for all those kind of things, and Underground Phuket. Check out the Instas and the Facebook on all of them to see the content from the last one, and see if it's something you're going to be digging to get involved with. But we have a party on Monday. On Monday, not your ordinary vibe. No, no, no. It's a break of the ordinary. It's the second one as well. There's 11 DJs for this one, and it's all going to start, and I mean start, the opening session is with a DJ traveling through from India, Shunya. Shunya is going to be back. Yeah, he's been in the studio a couple of times. He's also DJed at Cafe Del Mar and the nightclub there. He's a bit of a deal. He's a DJ and a producer, and he's going to be performing here at the Red Radisson on Monday. Yeah, he's going to be performing right here at the Red Radisson on Monday at the Havana Club. He's going to be kicking things off from 8:30, and then there's a whole host of DJs playing various different styles. There is some stuff on it about it on our Instagram at the moment, and there's going to be more stuff about, more content about it and more details about it on our Instagram as the week goes. I'm sure Abby this morning chatted about it a little bit as well. I am super excited for this. It was so good last time, and I know that it's going to be livelier this time because it's the right date in the month, so it's going to be a lot livelier, and we're just going to keep it going. And we've got some big plans for Not Your Ordinary Vibe, a break from the ordinary as things go on. It's all in, brought to you by the Flip Lab, the Flip DJ Lab, Flips to Real, Flip It Real, Flipso, and Susan and all the team are really making it work. And the Underground Phuket. So we've got an Underground Phuket weekend and the Darling Tea weekend this weekend. We've got two events hosted by them, and we're just tagging along and bringing you the content live on Radio Red. That's this weekend. That is this weekend. Oh, I'm so glad I managed to get some rest this like last weekend. I even got a chance to talk to my mum, which I haven't done for ages, for like months. I actually got a chance to actually have a conversation with my mum for the first time in months. It was so good. That was yesterday. Got a cheeky chat to her, when most of you were probably asleep. Anyway, let's get into some music.

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Massive tune, that. It's hung around on a lot of the charts, hasn't it? It really has, in the Billboard, the UK, and also now back in the Aussie chart. Animal was like number one for a week from Cat's Eye. I kind of knew that the tune was going to be big, but they've just brought out a new one, so a lot of the Cat's Eye fans have sort of dropped off to that one, I think. Tutti Frutti! Tutti Frutti! It's actually a really good track, Tutti Frutti, as well. We've had that on our socials already. I'll definitely get it in the playlist as well. Really, really cool. There's some really great K-pop at the moment. Been there fishing around for that. Oh, IBG's really good at that, though, to let you know what's going on, what's hot in the K-pop scene. Just watched a documentary whilst I was working, though. Like, literally, whilst I was working, I watched an infomentary, is probably a better way to put it, about the K-pop scene and where it all originated from. This Asian businessman who's really informative, and that's why I watch it whilst I'm working. I get on with some work. I've got the radio on one side. I've got three phones in one hand and a laptop in the other, and I've got the YouTube on the box at the same time. Multitasking, got a multitask in this industry, and I've been all about how K-pop started and what they use it for within the economy. Really, really cool stuff. Not for you musos, though, just for business people like myself. So running this business all my life, I don't even know where I begin or start or finish. I don't actually. Usually sleep for a couple of hours. Normally wake up sometimes like 3 o'clock in the morning, like, why is that a problem now? I've got to fix that now. Yay. Fun and games, media, it's 24/7. Absolutely love it. But yeah, K-pop. Loads of really great K-pop at the moment. We don't have any DJs that play any K-pop. We've had a Korean DJ in the studio before, a South Korean DJ in the studio before, but he was playing like drum and bass and techno and that kind of thing. Like, so yeah, wasn't playing any K-pop. I've got to try and fish out some. I know DJ Soda plays a bit of K-pop sometimes and stuff, but yeah. But I don't know if any DJs on the island that do it. It's not a big scene in Phuket, though. I can imagine there are some underground, like, kind of K-pop-y kind of scenes in Bangkok somewhere. Definitely in some of those karaoke joints anyway, because people love to sing along to that music as well. Really, really, really good. We're going to give you the lush life anyway. We're going to give you a good time anyway. There's plenty of parties going on here. If you weren't listening in the last hour, I'm going to give you the roundup now of the DJs that are coming into the studio here at the Sound Lounge at the Red Radisson Patong Beach. Today, we have got some reggae and some ragatim for you. We've got some reggae and some ragatim for you, and some dancehall and basically roots reggae. And it is DJ Special One who's going to be dropping the beats. He gets in the studio live from about 6. He's going to be on, we're going to be dropping the beats from him from 6 o'clock. He's going to be here around 6:30, dropping it live for you so you can catch him on Kick and Twitch, or you can come and enjoy it at the Sound Lounge. That's Roots Reggae, the Caribbean connection with the Special One. Yes, DJ Special One. Love him. Guy from Russia. Absolutely amazing. Then, straight after that, we're getting into it with the finest cuts. What finest cuts? Well, club classics. And I don't mean your house classics either. I mean your dance floor, club classics, pop music like Pitbull, that kind of thing. Flo Rida and all that kind of jazz with some African beats. And I mean African house, as well as some Afro beats, African pop music, and just really familiar tunes as well. Some R&B and hip hop, and definitely some reggae today, because he dropped us a track today that was a reggae track. So he's had a few problems with his Mac with the latest update. Have you had those problems as well? I feel sorry for you. I feel sorry for you that they like screwed your computers up when they did an update. Well done. But anyway, he's got it all fixed and he is going to be in the studio from 8 o'clock tonight. Yes, it is a fine apple. He's going to be giving you those finest cuts. Then it's moi, myself, yours truly, aka Dan J. No, it's going to be D Squared, going to be in the studio squaring it away with some tech house, some minimal deep tech, and some acid house as well. And maybe a few other little flavors popping in there, maybe a couple of classics or something like that. But I've got plenty of classic tech house and plenty of classic minimal to throw in. So yeah,
That's Tech Tuesdays with me, wrapping it up, closing the night for the live sessions here at the studio. And it's Tuesday, so you can get twisted at the Long Bar. I'm going to tell you a little bit about that after a few great beats. Something from Zara Larsson. That's a bit of a comeback. That is a bit of a comeback. And some K-pop before we wrap it up for the last hour of the drive to Red, baby. We want you to drive on down right here to the Red Radisson on the Red Road. Here in the heart of Batong, this is the Pulse of Phuket.

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0: Go your sort of rack of ribs while the girls do all the line dancing for you because it's cowgirl night at Hooters. Yeah, I know most people aren't really that well versed on line dancing. Although my boss showed that he was a little bit earlier outside the studio and he's bouncing around making a mockery of Stella Lefty. Not his kind of, he's a mod. I totally get him. He's totally into his like, well, it's really good music actually. But he was a mod back in the day, back in mod, and he likes a bit of ska, you know, lip up fat, you know, lip reggae. Well, actually, do you know what? Line dancing and ska dancing. Anyway, let's go away from that. Let's back up and get back into what's going on today. It is the end of the Drive to Red, but we are not over. No, there's plenty of things going on in the studio from six. As I said, well, half six, actually. The special one comes in a little bit late. He's special, so he's allowed to. He's the only DJ I let do it, actually. Anyone else who said, oh, I can only get here for off bus. Like, nope, sorry, show cancelled. Going to have to find another time or another place to go and do it. So yeah, but he is that special. He really, really is. He's going to bring you roots reggae. It's a Caribbean connection. And then we get into some urban beats, some urban flavors, some African flavors, and some reggae as well as all your R&B, hip hop, and great pop music. Just a wide range of music. Trust me, the guy can slap it all together amazingly. His name is Fineapple. He's from Kenya and he is going to be cutting it up for you with the finest cuts tonight. Really high energy, and he gets on the mic as well, so it's going to be a bit of a vibe, building it up for me to get back in the studio to drop you some Tech Tuesday. So it's going to be minimal deep tech, some tech house and some acid house as well, live right here at the Sound Lounge in the Red Radisson Patong Beach. You can come and enjoy it all with us wherever you are on 102.75 on your FM dial or on the Tinterweb. 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Or you can if you're staying in the hotel, you can just check it out on Channel 3 if you feel like, I don't want to get out of bed, just want to chill and listen to some good music. You can do that. But on the Tinterweb, it's www.radioredphuket.com. I'll be back in a few. Hope you enjoy whatever you do. And don't forget to join our Abbey at 11 o'clock in the morning for Lunchbox Live.
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1: Hey, you. 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

man nothing rig up. 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

Ladies and gentlemen, it's your boy DJ Fineapple, live at Radio Raid. We're just getting started. I hope everybody doing okay. Smooth vibes. Let's go. Yeah, yeah, yeah. All right.

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Hope you're feeling the vibes. Thank you for coming. Thank you for joining.

So ladies and gentlemen, if you're joining us, you're vibing to the sounds of King Kanja, straight out of Kenya, with Ludovica. Song's called Reason. 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And this how we do it. Tell a friend to tell a friend. We're about to turn it up.

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I'm

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0: Yapper. Can you remember being a secondary pitch kid?
1: I was wild.
0: You was wild?
1: I was wild.
0: You was wild, yeah, sure. Like, you're just the same as Lambert.
1: I was wild,
0: man, as well. My whole unit's cool, was proper wild, mate.

What? We are bringing you the Tech Tuesday. It is a minimal, deep tech, some tech house, and a little bit of acid drops in there as well, somewhere.

You know what?

As you probably tell, I've already chucked in a bit of acid. Most of the tracks are brand new tonight. Hot off the press, but it's not till Friday, that. Looking forward to the weekend as well. We've got some partying going on. We're going to be at Enthusiast Place for First Play with a whole bunch of producers and who are going to be DJing their new beats, their fresh beats and their collections. Expect a lot of underground sounds. We'll be brought to you by Underground Phuket, Darling Tea, Darling Company events as well.

and of course to Epic Productions and Music, all at the Enthusiast Place in Rawai. That's the 5th. That's when we're making it happen. And then we've got more underground parties on Monday. Not your ordinary vibe, no. Break of the ordinary with the Flip Lab. That's going to be here at the Red Radisson. That's welcome to anyone to join. 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And of course, you can see it on Kick and Twitch and do Epic's YouTube channel as well. It's all going to be live there. There's going to be some interviews and there'll be plenty to catch up on the socials the week after as we go through the month, as it has been for the last one that we did there. Personally, really, really excited about it, the first play, because we get to meet new artists who we've not met before, and they'll be bouncing in and out the studio as well, doing some guest mixes for us, for sure. We've got some guest mixes coming this week, and more coming as the month draws on. Looking forward to a bunch of DJs coming over from Chicago in November. And that is just before the London crew turn up as well. Anyway, rather let the music do some talking, so we're going to get into it. It's Tech Tuesday with me at the Square One, D-Squared. Grooving you through the second day of your week into tomorrow. Let's go.

digging it. I'm loving it, loving it, loving it. Getting into some acid house. Minimal underground sounds. It's Tech Tuesday. It's me, D Squared. You got me for another hour and 10. First hour is almost over.

We've got plenty more minimal deep tech and acid house for you in the next hour.

proper sounds of the underground. If you like the feel, then you know where to be on Monday. Get yourself to the Havana Club, because we've got plenty of this. And some drum and bass and everything. Oh, it's going to be a vibe, not your ordinary one. There's going to be plenty of this on Saturday as well, when we get with the first play, 102.75 on your FM dial. 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

chucked into that first hour now. And now we're into the second. Getting a bit more lively as we groove it up. Pick it up. Getting you moving on into tomorrow with us here on Madison Red Radio Station, Radio Bed. From the heart of the tongue, this is the square one, D squared.

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This is a D Squared signing off for today. I'll be back at Drive tomorrow from 3, and you can join our Abby in the studio from 11 in the morning for

we should all just get along with each other and put away our problems. Or whatever it is, we just need to forget about everything and just have a good time here tonight. It's really that simple.

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0: What's up, Amsterdam? My name is Maddox. I'm taking over for Armin while he is on vacation.
1: Maddox, I'm so happy that you're here today. You brought a lot of nice people here as well. A lot of happy faces. Your summer's looking fantastic, playing the main stage at almost pretty much every festival in the world. What has been your highlight so far?
0: There's been many, but I think Tomorrowland main stage.
1: Yeah?
0: Yeah.
1: Was that one of those bucket list things that you had to,
0: of course,
1: had to tick off?
0: Of course.
1: Yeah, of course. What will you play for us today?
0: Recently released my Movement X EP, so I'm gonna play a lot of tracks of that. Some stuff from my label, Ecstatic, some unreleased stuff. Yeah.
1: All right,
0: I'm
1: guys,
0: excited.
1: Are you ready? All right, take it away. This is Maddox.
2: For generations, they gathered in the dark, not to escape the world, but to find it. Strangers becoming one, until the world changed, and something precious was almost lost. But some kept the flame, those who never stopped believing music could be more than a feeling, something sacred. Out of that belief came a question. What if you brought it all forward? Genres dissolved. Eras collapsed into each other. What remained was pure. It crossed oceans, found floors that had never heard the original, and it hit them just the same. Because the feeling was never about where you were from. It was always about where the music takes you. Now we rise.

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Radisson Red, bringing you to the party, night and day, across the island of Phuket.

Jono, and we're just 2 weeks away from our ABGT 700 celebrations at the Gorge, and I can tell you that the excitement here at HQ is building. A couple of episodes to come though before that milestone, and on tonight's show we've got new music and mixes from the likes of Humanoel, Sultan and Shepherd, Ezequiel Arias, Oscar Khan and Above and Beyond. Stepping into the booth for the last 30 minutes of the show, our longtime friends Kay and Alba will be bringing us their latest music from their label Euphonic. Let's get into it then with a brand new track from Resident and Romain Garcia. This is called Ghost in Paris.

0: New from the Thrill Seekers presents Hydra. That's the Jerome Ismae remix of Amber. John Grand, Huminal, and Sultan and Shepherd all to come in the next half hour, right after this.
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0: We're pleased to reveal a selection of rather banging remixes of our single with Zoe Johnson, Quicksand, a scheduled for release next Thursday, September the 3rd. And after Ben Nicky premiered his mix on last week's show, it's time for the Kieran McCauley remix to shine. Kieran's been sending over some really impressive remixes of some trance classics of late, so we thought his sound would be a perfect fit for Quicksand. As well as Ben and Kieran's mixes, Mark Sherry's also had a go with a side trance take, and we'll also be playing that in the coming weeks. So then, this week's Record of the Week is Above and Beyond and Zoe Johnson with Quicksand, the Kieran McCauley remix.

Therapy with Above and Beyond, new from Close Proximity, that was Shadows. Time to hear from you now. A shout out from David to his Anjuna fam, Tom, Julian and Jai from London as they get ready to start their long-awaited journey to the Gorge. David says he can't wait to join them under the stars for a magical weekend with the worldwide Anjuna family. Andrew from Texas sends a shout out to his best friend Matthew. He says, every weekend is a blast jamming out to group therapy and we're excited for ABGT 700 where we can dance the night away. And Mason from Seattle wants to give a shout out to his group of friends that he met at Anjuna Deep Explorations. He says, everyone is making their way down to 700 to share another magical weekend. He loves you guys and cheers to more raves together. This is John Grand and Antithesis.

new on This Never Happened, Humanoid with Lotus. More to come from that label just around the corner, as well as Steve Weston, Claxi, Ezekiel Arias, Harris, our Push the Button and Flashback selections, and that guest mix from quite possibly our favourite German duo, Kajunab. Let's continue now though with this one from last week. It's Township Rebellion, Solly, John B and Laurie with Sequences.

Fulton and Shepherd with Prince George there for Centuries, out now on This Never Happened. Shay wants to give a huge shout out to Inessa for the endless hard work and dedication you've poured into nursing school, and to Hannah for the incredible strides you're making in your life. I'm so proud of both of you and the women you're becoming. Thank you for welcoming me into your family and loving me like one of your own. Urfa wants to give a shout out to her boyfriend Justin, who'll be experiencing his first ever Anjuna event at ABGT 700 at the Gorge, and can't wait to show him how amazing the community is. And Eric says shout out to Felicia, Dan, Agustina and all the Anjuna family. I can't wait to be reunited with everyone at ABGT 700. Time now for a double header of deep. First up, lifted from a recent James Grant movement mix, this is Stephen Weston and Klaxi with Hiding.

Good morning, good afternoon, good evening, good night, everyone. How are you guys? I really hope you are doing great. Welcome on board Steve from Colorado,

1st of September. We are just leaving our back, the summer. Ciao familia, happy Tuesday. Whoop, whoop, whoop. It was finally raining last night in Austria, Vita. Well done, I'm happy for you. More than happy.

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Usually from some philosopher or big character in our story, history.

New York City, well done, you deserve it, I think. Chao Jorge, bienvenido hermano. So let's dedicate this

0: Actually, I'm using you as a caveat. I'm testing this track because I need to fix something in the mix, the final mix, before to consider finished this Young Guindo. This is my title, my crazy title. As I said before, we start every episode, we introduce every episode of Music Therapy Worldwide with an humble mantra. Today's mantra is about luck.
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1: They say the holy water's watered down, and this town's lost its faith. 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